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We get it. So are we. Gathering news and telling stories about our community. 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
4: Taking a look at your five-day forecast, mainly sunny today with a high of 23, tonight a few clouds and a low of 9. The sunshine will continue for tomorrow with a high of 27, tomorrow night cloudy periods and a low of 8. Rain for Thursday with a high of 14, the sunshine returns for Friday with a high of 16, and Saturday will be cloudy with 40% chance of showers and a high of 18. For your latest weather forecast, whenever

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0: 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The Swift Cup. 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
3: For today, looking like mostly sunshine and a high of 22 in Swift Current. Tonight, a little bit cloudier and a low of 9 degrees. Tomorrow, mostly sunshine, getting cloudy in the afternoon with some wind gusting up to 80 at a high of 28. Thursday, could be raining here with a high of 14 in Swift Current, with Friday bringing the sunshine and some cloud cover and a high of 15. Saturday, mix of sun and cloud at a high of 15. 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

Fredericton United, with the Winds moving the United to 5-0-1 on the season. 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
9: For today, looking like mostly sunshine and a high of 22 in Swift Current. Tonight, a little bit cloudier and a low of 9 degrees. Tomorrow, mostly sunshine, getting cloudy in the afternoon with some wind gusting up to 80 at a high of 28. Thursday, could be raining here with a high of 14 in Swift Current, with Friday bringing the sunshine and some cloud cover and a high of 15. Saturday, mix of sun and cloud at a high of 15. Local news, local weather, local sports. 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

TM and the Glory Boys and Take Me Back Road on Country 94.1, Country 1490. Hello and good morning. It is Chris along with you, and that does things for myself. I'm all wrapped up here in the show, heading on home for lunch, and hopefully you are about to go and do the same. Make sure you join us tomorrow morning in the show. We've got a number of guests that are going to be stopping on by. We're going to be chatting with the Early Learning Natural Wonders crew. They're going to be swinging on down by the show, plus the Swift Current 57s.

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3: Now your five-day forecast. Mainly sunny this afternoon, high of 22 degrees. Few clouds tonight, low of 9. Sunny tomorrow, a high of 28 degrees with heavy winds. Thursday, rain with a high of 14. Friday, mix of sun and cloud, high 15. Saturday, mix of sun and cloud, high 15. 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

0: two pina coladas. I'm Sharon Church, and it's now time for your Sorta Sports Report. Hockey tonight, again, Montreal and Buffalo. I kind of feel torn because I feel like I should be cheering for the Habs because they're Canadian. But that was a real classy move that Buffalo did with the anthem thing. So kind of torn. Okay, well, the Habs, we could go up 3-1 in this series with a win tonight. So I guess we'll see. You know what, though? I feel like hockey should be done by now, especially since the Oilers aren't in it anymore. Like, it's spring. Hockey's a winter sport, right? And looking ahead, if the Stanley Cup Finals go to 7 games, hockey won't end until June 21st. That's summer.
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0: good day to leave. I'm Sharon Church. Canada is getting ready to throw a massive party before its first ever FIFA World Cup game at home next month in Toronto. The opening ceremony lineup is packed with Canadian star power. Packed. Like Alanis Morissette, Alessia Cara, William Prince, Jesse Reyes, Michael Bublé. Celebration starts 90 minutes before Canada plays Bosnia and Herzegovina. Before Canada's game, before a couple of other countries.
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Mike McPhee. Who knew? I'm Sharon Church. We are just three sleeps away from the May long weekend. It's the kickoff weekend for summer, really. The first weekend of the year, we'll be seeing boats, motorcycles, motorcycles.

guilt. That's the feeling you get when you know you really should go outside, but for whatever reason, you don't. And then you spend the whole time feeling bad about it. You know, I gotta say, I've never really felt sunshine guilt before. Like, I'm kind of an indoor girl. As soon as I think, oh, it's such a beautiful day.